have to be your biggest fan. And when things are really tough and they're really rough and nothing's working, but there's something inside of you that says, I just have to follow that. 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
1: Mehr Abwechslung mit 10 Hits am Stück. Krone Hits.

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0: 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Ordinary. The Ordinary. Krone Hits. 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
1: They say the holy water's watered down. 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So if our time is running out, day after day, we'll make the mundane a masterpiece. Oh my, my, oh my, my love. I take one look at you, you're taking me out.

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Listen to the mariachi play at midnight. Are you with me? Are you with me?

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0: Gemeinsam People of Tomorrow, live from the Holy Grounds in Boom. 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
2: Bist du deppert?

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1: Hey, you there.
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1: Yeah, play the Sandstorm track.
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So if you can feel it, let me see those hands in the air. 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Let me see those hands.